0: over 3 decades now, blessing our eardrums, blessing our parties. So why does he keep doing it? What inspires him to do so? He did an interview recently and he answered that question. Here's what he said.
1: For artists, the greatest achievement is to write a song that brings people to your career. And so that's what I keep on doing it for. You do it for your own, what do you call it, happiness. I mean, you know,
2: yeah.
1: I like to write songs and connect with people in that way.
0: If you are a millennial like myself, even if you're a Gen Zer or even a Gen Xer, you know that Sean Paul is always on the playlist for the most lit parties, right? All right, speaking of lit parties, we're going to continue this party right now. This is Set It Off.

0: on the playlist for the most lit parties, right? All right, speaking of lit parties, we're going to continue this party right now. This is Set It Off.
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0: way. That's not right. That song is 15 years old. Wow, where has the time gone? That is Nicki Minaj and Super Bass. What's going on? This is your official Saturday night party. This is Set It Off. He is DJ Climax. I am Shem. As mentioned before, that song, Super Bass, right there, 15 years old this year. But the question is, who was Nicki Minaj before the rapping, before the wigs, before the wild outfits? Who was Nicki Minaj before the fame? Well, Nicki sat down, did an interview, and she answered that question.
1: It's a fun kid. I was interested in pretty much everything, inquisitive. I was loud. I would say I was a bossy little kid. Yeah, I would say I was kind of bossy, but always a big dreamer.
0: I think it's safe to say that dream has definitely come true. Shout out to Nicki Minaj. All right, we've got more Set It Off coming right up.
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0: 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I am Shem. We take your requests. DJ CLYMAXXXSHEM. That is how you find me. We also do your shout outs, of course. Let's get to some of those right now. Hello.
1: Hey, it's Allison. I just want to give a big shout out to my niece who turned 10 yesterday. Happy birthday, Riley. I hope you had a great day. Love you lots. Auntie Al.
2: I just wanted to give a shout out to my sweet baby, Aria. 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Mama loves you so much.
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1: Yeah, I love that. Keep those coming. If you got a request, if you got a shout out, hit us up anytime. Don't be shy. We got a lot of partying left to do. This is Set It Off.
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0: Where you been? Come on. It's a place to be on a Saturday night. But thank you so much for tuning in. We appreciate you. Shout out to Keisha in Oshawa. We got your text message. Thank you so much. Shout out to Allison in Vancouver. We appreciate you as well. We've got another full hour of music to go. Exclusive remixes on the way. Yes, BTS Army, I see you. I hear you. We will get some BTS on for you in just a little bit, okay? And also keep those shout outs coming. DJ CLYMAXXX. That is how you find DJ Climax. SHEM. That is how you find me. We've got more Set It Off coming up.
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10: 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Hey.

0: are spoiled, man. We really are. Each and every Saturday night, we do this party right here. We do this experience right here that we call Set It Off right across the country until 10 o'clock tonight. And yes, we've got more of your shout-outs. Let's get to them right now. Hello.
1: Happy 13th birthday to my son, Austin, in true Austin fashion. You planned your own birthday party today without even telling us. So now we're scrambling to make it happen for you. But love you. Hope you have a good day.
2: Hey, it's Jamel wishing Caden a very happy 13th birthday. He's the best kid I have. Love you, buddy.
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0: happy 10th birthday. 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We love you. Love Mom, Dad, and Biscuit.
1: Ain't too late to get those shout-outs in. Ain't too late to get those requests in. DJ CLYMAXXX, that is how you find DJ Climax. SHEM, that is how you find me. This party continues. It's Set It Off.
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0: Does anybody else find it just a little bit strange? We haven't heard too much or even seen anything at all from Taylor Swift and Travis Kelce's wedding. They have locked those details down. Jason Kelce did reveal on his podcast, though, that he got very emotional at the wedding, even maybe more emotional than his own wedding to his wife, Kylie, who you'll also hear in this clip respond to Jason. Listen to this.
1: Probably cried more at this wedding than I cried at my own wedding, which probably is not acceptable. Kylie's probably not happy about that.
2: Obviously, my husband cried during our wedding. He did, because he feels his emotions, okay? It was touching. It was very loving to see all of the things that were happening. But take this into consideration, because no one's thinking about this. Think about getting to watch your four daughters be flower girls, okay? That's all the information you get.
0: Yeah, I don't know, man. Not even a picture, nothing at all. They have locked that down. All right, listen, we've got more partying to do. We're fully transparent here on this show. We have a good time. We've got more Set It Off coming right up.
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0: BTS Army. As promised, there is some BTS for you. You guys support us each and every single Saturday night. We appreciate you. Thank you so much for listening in. Speaking of BTS, I want to play an interview that RM recently did, and he's very relaxed in this interview that you're going to hear. He's laid back on a couch. He's speaking kind of softly, and here he is talking about their album, Arirang.
1: We had a lot of friends and partners who helped us so much, and we luckily had a chance to work with such like great musicians and artists that could help expand our world.
0: All right, there we go. We love that. All right, we've got more partying to do. We ain't done. This is Set It Off.
2: 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It's Set It Off with DJ Climax and Shen on KISS.

0: 2026, a time was had on this radio station. This is Set It Off. He is DJ Climax. I am Shem. A big thank you to those of you that tuned in tonight. Thank you to those of you that tune in each and every single Saturday night. Thank you to the first-time listeners. We appreciate you. If you want to get in on this show, listen, we are interactive. This is your show. We are just here to kind of captain the ship. You know what I mean? DJ CLYMAXXX. That is how you find DJ Climax. SHEM. That is how you find me. Thank you again for making this the number one place to party on your radio on a Saturday night. Thank you so much. This is Set It Off. Whatever you get up to for the rest of the week, be safe and be good to one another. Peace.
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2: Hey, it's Sam McDade in for Katie Stanners on YouTube Hits. I'm so pumped to be rocking with you this weekend on YouTube Hits. We have got a great song kicking us off. This one is the brand new single from Noah Kahan. If you know it, I want you to sing along. Might even be one of those ones that sounds better with the windows down, no matter the weather, you know? Windows down song. It's called Orbiter. Crank it up on YouTube Hits here on Kiss.

Blinding Lights the Weekend on YouTube Hits. Hey, it's Sam McDade in for Katie Stanners this weekend. I am so happy to be here. Have you seen the juicy new news surrounding the Grammy Awards and BTS? Yes. This has been an ongoing kind of battle. So about 2 months ago, the Grammys announced a brand new award that's going to be coming. The award is for Asian pop music. And the BTS team and BTS themselves have decided they are not going to submit their music for the 2027 awards. That came out just a few weeks ago. The reasoning is because they felt this Asian pop category doesn't best represent their music. There are limitations within the category. The Academy has come out and said since that they are doing their best and they are consulting executives and people who are high up within the community about representing K-pop, J-pop, C-pop, India, and more even better at the Grammy Awards. However, BTS still not going to put their music forward. Kind of a shame because I feel like they would clean house. Here they are with Swim on YouTube Hits.

Hey, it's Sam McDade in for Katie Standers on YouTube Hits. I saw a very interesting fact about Sabrina Carpenter's Taste music video. You know, the iconic music video that everyone can't stop talking about and how it's inspired by the famous film Death Becomes Her. Jenna Ortega starred in it, and in a recent interview, she said, "I swear to you, nothing in this music video was choreographed. The only thing that really was," she said, "was a scene where she would kiss the boyfriend, and then Sabrina Carpenter would come in and kiss Jenna Ortega. And then they would just keep doing that a couple times until they got the shot." She said, other than that little carousel of lovers, the whole thing was improvised, which makes me love the two of them even more. It's like complete cinema. Here's Sabrina now with Espresso. It's on YouTube Hits.

It's Sam McDade in for Katie Sanders on YouTube Hits. I got to give a very special birthday shout out to the woman herself, Madonna. I hope she dances this weekend.

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0: McDade and for Katie Stanners on YouTube Hits. We had Stella Lefty stop by the studio a couple of days ago. Chloe, our friend of the show, had a chance to sit down and catch up with her, especially about her viral hit Boston. Let's hear the inspiration behind that.
1: The thing we got to talk about is your song Boston. Blown up. It's blown up. It's one of the songs of the summer.
2: It's a crazy feeling. It's amazing. Yeah. I feel like this is all I ever could have wanted. I never like expected that this would happen. I never knew the outreach that Boston was going to have.
1: It's so honest, and it like comes from deep in the heart. I can feel it when I listen to it. So just take me back. What was the story and inspiration behind that song?
2: Yes, so I was in Nashville. I was on a writing trip for like a week in Nashville, and I was seeing this guy that I'm now dating. So it all worked out really well. I manifested with Boston. But he, yeah, we were hanging out that whole week, and I had like a little bit of time before we were going on a date to kill.
1: Yeah.
2: And so I sat down at the piano because I was like, I need to be productive. I haven't been productive enough today.
1: Yeah.
2: And yeah, I wrote the chorus to that song and then finished it a few weeks later.
1: Wow.
2: With my bestie, Grace.
0: I love that. I love that. We're going to listen to that song right now. This is Boston from Stella Lefty on YouTube. On a train.

0: This is Stella Lefty's Boston here on YouTube Hits. Hey, it's Sam McDade in for Katie Stanners. Our friend of the show, Chloe, had a chance to actually catch up with Stella Lefty, not only to talk about that song, but about turning 25 is something they have in common. This is what she had to say.
1: Your birthday is coming up.
2: You know?
1: Yeah. Oh, I do my research, girl. I do my research. Happy early birthday.
2: Thank you.
1: You're turning 24. Yeah. I'm 24. And I have
2: Are you born in 2002?
1: Yeah.
2: Okay.
1: I was. So I have this list going, and it's called 25 before 25. So it's 25 things I want to do before I turn 25.
2: I love that.
1: So if you were to have some sort of list like this, what would be on it?
2: Ooh.
1: Like a goal of yours that you want to reach by 25.
2: Okay, so it's goals. It's goals.
1: Yeah,
2: it's
1: goals
2: not like
1: things
2: random things
1: do.
2: Like
1: it
2: I want
1: be.
2: To do this
1: it
2: type
1: be.
2: Of thing. Okay.
1: It could be either.
2: Before I turn 25.
1: Yes.
2: So I have a year to figure this out.
1: A year.
2: And
1: year,
2: make it happen. Make it yes. happen. I want to play Wrigley Field.
1: Ooh, that's a good one. Achievable, yes.
2: No,
1: that's awesome.
2: I don't know. I mean, a lot would have to happen in here. But that, I feel like that's my dream. That's my dream venue. Obviously, being from outside Chicago, that's like, you know, Cubs games.
1: Yeah.
2: We're huge.
0: Girl, we know, and I can't wait to see her achieve that dream. You can catch that full interview with Stella Lefty over on our Seeker app, spelled S-E-E-K-R. It's free on the App Store and Google Play. And shout out to Chloe for sharing that with us. Right now we got Eric. It's Harry Styles' American Girls on YouTube Hits.

0: together.
1: What's up? It's Sam McDade on YouTube Hits, filling in for Katie Stanners. And that, of course, was our girl Taylor Swift. We are never, ever, ever, ever getting back together. I love that song. Hey, did you know that Taylor's first ever number one on the Billboard Hot 100 came out August 13th? So we're kind of celebrating that anniversary this weekend. That was way back in 2012. She's also celebrating some other big news. She's the newest member to be inducted into Nashville Songwriters Hall of Fame. She's the youngest member to ever be inducted. But are we surprised? Are we? The girl's a legend, you know? Audrey Hepburn now, Sue Me. Crank it up, it's YouTube Hits.

0: song could ever say.
1: I think it's a great song, but it's called Stupid Song by Olivia Rodrigo on YouTube Hits. Hey, it's Sam McDade in for Katie Stanners, and I'm so happy you're here with me. You can always text me your thoughts on the music we're playing. I would love to hear from you. That song that we just played from Olivia Rodrigo is her most recent work, and I just saw the most candid interview where she talked about everything she puts out, she thinks about nonstop because she wants, like, whoever is listening to it, enjoying the art, to connect with it in the way that she did. Like, it might help her get over a certain emotion or feeling. And she doesn't just want that for herself. She wants that for her fans, too. I absolutely love her. Okay, we are going to get to our new one to watch and some Miley Cyrus after a quick break. It's YouTube Hits.
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join her for that. Miley Cyrus, on the note of her, this is what I'm going to leave you with. Something to look forward to. Positivity. Did you see that she just signed with Warner Records? I absolutely am nerding out about this. Like, I think about this at least three times a day. Are we getting new music? She's getting active on socials again. Is new music coming? When's the world tour? Come on, Miley. Oh, I can't dwell on it too long because I'll get my hopes way too high. But again, she did just sign with Warner Records. I'm going to leave you with a little Naomi Sharon, and she is our new one to watch, the new artist we think is going to be a big deal when it comes to pop music. And that's right here on YouTube Hits. This one's called Was It Ever Love? Love the title. I'll see you later.

Stars on YouTube Hits. Hey, it's Sam McDade. I'm in for Katie Stanners this weekend, and I'm actually leaving. I'm going to go kick off my weekend. I had a great time with you. We will be back at this again with Katie Stanners next weekend, so I hope you'll join.

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0: Taking you back. Nothing but throwbacks. It's the Kiss Weekend Throwback with Greg Burns.
2: Oh, hey, what is going on? I am Shem. This is the Kiss Weekend Throwback. And if you are feeling the

Yeah, we're going to do it all if you're feeling nostalgic. Let me know, all right? Coming up this hour, music from Sean Paul, some Destiny's Child. We'll get to some Britney Spears. We kick things off, though, with Strip That Down on the KISS Weekend Throwback.

It is the Kiss Weekend Throwback. I am Shem. We've got music coming up from The Weeknd. Do you remember though back in 2025 when The Weeknd said that he was going to retire the name The Weeknd and just be able, seemed like he was just done with it. Not really sure if he mentioned he was done with music or not, but that being said, he's changed his mind. He said this while performing in Sweden over the weekend. That clearly, he says, I'll never disappear. I love this too much to ever disappear. I tested retirement a little bit, and I don't like the way it feels. I'm gonna be here forever with you. All right, I'm not mad at that. He's well within his right to change his mind, and you know what? If it means he's gonna make more music, I am glad to hear that. We've got music coming up from The Weeknd. Before that, though, we'll play some Cobra Starship. You Make Me Feel is on the Kiss Weeknd Throwback.

0: Yes, he is. That is the Kiss Weekend Throwback. I am Shem. I got music coming up from one of my favorite collaborations easily in the last, like, I don't know, 15 years. It's Cold Water, Major Lazer, Justin Bieber, and Moo, who sings on this song. Did an interview recently, and she talked about how cool it was to work with Major Lazer, and she kind of fangirled over the Biebs. Listen to this.
1: Actually, first time Diplo sent it to me, I actually started to, like, cry a little bit because I thought it was, like, so... It's, like, it's powerful and strong, but at the same time, it's, like, emotional, and so it's, like, it has the... You can hear the great songwriting in it, but at the same time, it had the cool vibes of Major Lazer. Can I say all these things? And then, of course, Bieber is singing really well. I never thought I would be on a song with Justin Bieber. It's pretty crazy.
0: Yeah, it is pretty crazy. Again, one of my favorite songs of the last, easily, the last 20 years. Bieber, Moo, and Major Lazer. This is Cold Water. This is the Kiss Weekend Throwback.

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17: Go, go, go, go, go, go, go, go, go, go, go, go, go, go, go, go, go, go, go, go, go, go, go, go, go, go, go, go, go, go, go, go, go, go, go, go, go, go, go, go, go, go, go, go, go, go, go, go, go, go, go, go, go, go, go, go, go, go, go, go, go, go, go, go, go, go, go, go, go, go, go, go, go, go, go, go, go, go, go, go, go, go, go, go, go, go, go, go, go, go, go, go, go, go, go, go, go, go, go, go, go, go, go, go, go, go, go, go, go, go, go, go, go, go, go, go, go, go, go, go, go, go, go, go, go, go, go, go, go, go, go, go, go, go, go, go, go, go, go, go, go, go, go, go, go, go, go, go, go, go, go, go, go, go, go, go, go, go, go, go, go, go, go, go, go, go, go, go, go, go, go, go, go, go, go, go, go, go, go, go, go, go, go, go, go, go, go, go, go

Now, we know that Destiny's Child have a lot of hits, right? People would probably say songs like Independent Women and Survivor would be some of their favorites. This is low-key, though, one of my favorite songs from them. I feel like it's really underrated. Destiny's Child, Bills, Bills, Bills, is on the Kiss Weekend Throwback.

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1: 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Ask for advice, get money twice. I'm from the dirty, but that Chico nice. Y'all call it a moment, I call it life.

0: What is going on? I am Shem. This is the Kiss Weekend Throwback. Hope you are having a great, great time so far. Thank you for feeling nostalgic and being nostalgic with me this weekend. We take your requests and we take your shout-outs, and we've got a voice note right now. Hello.
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0: what he's been up to as of late. And I'm talking about Mike Posner. And Mike Posner, of course, probably best known for his song, I Took a Pill in Ibiza, also Cooler Than Me, which I'm going to play in just a second. He had a really insightful interview that he did with Oprah not too long ago where he talked about fame and how despite all of it, he still felt pretty empty. Listen to this.
1: I was, I guess, blessed and privileged enough to actually get all the things. I got the fame, got the money, and I still felt empty. Mm. I thought, like, well, like, what's wrong? Do I need to get more of it? Like, and I can tell you that achieving fame or success in the music industry, while not an inherently bad thing, did not change my moment-to-moment experience of life one iota.
0: Look, you're hearing a lot of artists nowadays say something similar, right? That despite all the money and the fame, they still feel a little bit lonely. So again, I thought that was really insightful from Mike Posner. Here he is with Cooler Than Me. It is the KISS Weekend Throwback.

0: taking you back.
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0: going on? I am Shem. This is the Kiss Weekend Throwback in for Sandra today. Thank you so much for hanging out with me. I got music on the way from Macklemore and Ryan Lewis. Haven't heard from them in a little bit. Plus, we've got BSB. We've got some Lady Gaga. Up next, we've got Demi Lovato, and she sat down with Keke Palmer. I love Keke Palmer. She's a lot of fun. Demi talks about her connection that she has with her fans, the Lovatics.
1: The connection that I have with my fans is so special. Like, I feel like there's a lot of fan bases out there with their artists that don't have the connection that I have with my Lovatics, because I've shared so much that they feel safe enough to connect with me, and it's really truly special.
0: It really, really is. Demi Lovato, now give your heart a break on the Kiss Weekend Throwback.

0: 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And we also take your requests. And we've got another voice note. Hello.
1: Hi, Shem. I would love it if you could play anything by the Spice Girls or the Backstreet Boys. I grew up listening to them, and I thought I was going to marry Nick Carter, and I really wanted to be Baby Spice. So I would be happy if you could play anything from either one of those groups.
0: Well, how can I not play something from them? All right, give me like two songs. I will play some Backstreet Boys for you in just a little bit. Let's continue, with the Kiss Weekend Throwback with Macklemore and Ryan Lewis. This Can't Hold Us on the Kiss Weekend Throwback.

0: This is the Kiss Weekend Throwback. Kind of wild to think that we are past the halfway point already of 2026. Isn't that wild? Artists are already unveiling their plans to ring in 2027. Some of those artists include the Backstreet Boys, who revealed this week.
1: 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Whoa!
0: There you go. The Backstreet Boys will be performing at the Sphere. If you haven't had a chance to see them perform at the Sphere in Vegas, I know tickets are expensive. I know that for sure. But some of the visuals that I've seen have been absolutely incredible. That is how they will ring in 2027. Here are the Backstreet Boys. It is Larger Than Life on the Kiss Weekend Throwback.

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Holy cow, what a throwback right there from The Wanted. 15 years ago, they dropped that song. There you go. In just a couple of weeks, September 14th to be exact, the Primetime Emmy Awards. Lady Gaga will look to pick up her second Emmy Award. This next song, well, it didn't win her an Emmy.

0: is the Kiss Weekend Throwback. You know, one of the cool things I like to hear and see is when artists talk about how some of their older songs are sort of being rediscovered as like new songs. I mean, use new in air quotes by Gen Zers, especially through TikTok. This has happened to Ellie Goulding and her song Lights. Here she is talking about it.
1: But now it's just had this huge TikTok moment. So like now I've introduced that back, and to hear everyone singing that back is just wild. That's like a new thing that I do, you know, that it blows my mind in music.
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1: Yeah, just totally. Random.
0: What a great song. Let's throw it back 15 years when she dropped it. It's Ellie Goulding and Lights on the Kiss Weekend Throwback.
1: I am.

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10: You used to call me on my... You used to. Yeah.

Hey, what's up? I'm Shen. This is the Kiss Weekend Throwback. Coming up this hour, we've got some iconic groups coming up for you, all right? NSYNC, One Direction, ladies, we haven't forgotten about you. We'll get some Destiny's Child on in just a little bit as well. Let's throw things back 17 years to the year 2009 with Sean Kingston and Fire Burning on the Kiss Weekend Throwback. Somebody

my favorite songs ever, Neo, Miss Independent. This is the Kiss Weekend Throwback. I am Shem. Now, reunion rumors for NSYNC really quieted down over the last little while, right? Like, really quieted down. I'm starting to lose a little bit of hope, but maybe Justin Timberlake and friends will surprise us. Maybe JT will drop some new music. Maybe that'll all happen. Maybe I'm just thinking a little bit too wishfully, but I do hope. We'll see. They drop bangers, right? Like this one from 25 years ago. It's NSYNC Pop on the Kiss Weekend Throwback.

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0: What is going on? I'm Shem. This is the Kiss Weekend Throwback. If you're feeling nostalgic, I hope that nostalgia is being taken care of with this show. I'm having a good time loving hearing all of these throwbacks and love hearing your voice notes and your requests. And we've got another one. Hello.
1: Hey, Shemmy. Whoa. I am loving the show so much.
0: Right.
1: The throwbacks. Woo!
0: Wow.
1: But I do have one request. Please, okay. please. I need to hear some Britney.
0: Mm.
1: It doesn't matter which Britney.
0: Okay.
1: I want to hear some Britney. Please.
0: Okay, all right.
1: Thank you, Shemmy.
0: I hear you. We'll play some. Wow. How do I not play Britney after that voice note? We'll get to Britney on. Give me like two songs, okay? Right now, Enrique Iglesias. Tonight, I'm loving you on the Kiss Weekend Throwback.

0: Hearing some Nicki Minaj, that is Starships on the Kiss Weekend Throwback. Listen, who was Nicki Minaj, though, before Starships? Before the pink hair, before the wild costumes, before the rapping? Who was Nicki Minaj before the fame? She sat down in an interview recently and talked about that.
1: Just a fun kid. I was interested in pretty much everything, inquisitive. Mm-hmm. I was loud. I would say I was a bossy little kid. Yeah, I would say I was kind of bossy, but always a big dreamer.
0: I love that. And you know what? Somehow that does not surprise me at all that Nicki Minaj was a bossy little kid. Like, it doesn't surprise me whatsoever. Listen, let's continue, man. We got to continue with a classic, absolute classic from Britney Spears from 1999. It's Oops, I Did It Again on the Kiss Weekend Throwback.

Well, this was a lot of fun. I'm Shem. Thank you so much for hanging out with me. Sandra will be back next week with another edition of the Kiss Weekend Throwback. If you felt nostalgic, I hope that nostalgic feeling was met and taken care of today. Appreciate you. Thank you so much for hanging out with me. Whatever you get up to for the rest of the weekend, please be good and be safe and be kind to one another as always, okay? I'll leave you with some Destiny's Child. Say My Name is on the Kiss Weekend Throwback.

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2: Top of the afternoon to you. Hope your Sunday's fantabulous so far. It's not going to be as sunny as yesterday. We're sitting at 21 right now. You're going to see a high at 23. It's going to drop down to 19. But mostly cloudy, unfortunately. Doesn't look like it's going to rain. I mean, yesterday they claimed it would rain today, but weather is as unpredictable as my ex, so you never know. Lots happening on the show. Of course, we've got the Kiss the Cast sound playing out, and I'll let you know closer to the time when that's going to happen. Don't worry, I got you back. And when you hear that smooch, that's when you text the keyword money to 925555. Also, I've got more family packs to give away to the CNE. A 4-pack of ride all day passes, including admission, unlimited rides, free parking, and food vouchers. I'm giving that away at the end of this hour. So if you want to get in on that draw, text CNE to 925555.
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1: This is your official five-song warning. I repeat, this is your official five-song warning. Lou, it's too early on a Sunday for riddles. What are you talking about? Well, I'm glad you asked. You're five songs away from the Kiss the Cast smooch playing out, and that's when you text the keyword money to 925555. Again, the keyword is money. I'm going to say it every day. Still getting texts whenever that sound plays saying Kiss or Cash. No, Kiss the Cash is the name of the game. Money is the keyword. That's what gets you into the draw to win $10,000 come September 4th with Roz and Mocha. So yes, five songs away. All right, let's continue doing what we do best other than giving you money and prizes, of course. Playing awesome tunes. Here's our very own Jamie Fine. You're like. It's Kiss 92.5.

0: Oh, my goodness gracious, that Ella Langley with Choose in Texas right here on Kiss 92.5. I think it is. Why do I do that?
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3: 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I'm going to be picking a winner to win the first pack. It could be you at the end of this hour. Otherwise, you're two songs away from the Kiss the Cash smooch playing out. And I think you already know what that's all about. You hear that long, squeaky, trumpety smooch? 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Yeah, lots going on. Just keep it Kiss 925. Right now, here's arguably the most requested song on this here station. With me, at least. I don't know what the other guys get. It's Harry Styles with American Girls.

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2: Hello?
3: Yeah, hi, this is Luke calling from Kiss 92.5. Who am I speaking to?
2: This is Renee.
3: Just walk away, Renee. Do you know that song by the Four Tops?
2: That's what I was named after.
3: No!
2: Yeah.
3: Really?
2: Yeah, for real.
3: I was almost sure you were going to say you don't know that song because it's quite an old one, but oh my goodness, that's awesome.
2: Yeah.
3: So, Renee, what are you up to right now?
2: I'm driving to a music festival in Fort Perry.
3: A music festival, you say? Please elaborate.
2: I don't know much about it. It's a whole bunch of DJs, and my boyfriend's into the type of music, so I'm just joining for a night.
3: Oh, is your boyfriend there? Let's bring him on the air, too.
2: No, he's there already. I'm here by myself right now.
3: Oh, you're by yourself. So I was going to say hi to everybody who's in the car with you.
2: Just me.
3: Okay, fair enough. So, you texted me the keyword or initialism, I should say, CNE to 925555, didn't you?
2: I did, yes.
3: Well, I got some news for you.
2: Oh, what's the news?
3: Congratulations. You just won yourself a 4-pack of ride all day passes to the CNE, including admission, unlimited rides, free parking, and food vouchers. How do you feel?
2: Awesome. That's amazing. I love it.
3: Who would you be taking with you?
2: My sisters, because we were just talking about we haven't gone together in a while, so they're coming with me.
3: How many sisters you got?
2: Two. So there's one extra one. I'll figure out. Maybe my boyfriend, maybe my mom. We'll see.
3: I was just about to ask, what about that poor boyfriend who's there at the festival waiting for you?
2: That's true. Maybe I'll extend an invite to him if he wants to hang with the girls.
3: Only if he behaves.
2: Exactly.
3: Well, Renee, congrats again. Can you do me a big favor and say, Kiss 92.5, I love you.
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2: Big congrats to Renee, who nabbed my first four-pack of Ride All Day passes to the CNE, which includes admission, unlimited rides, free parking, and food vouchers. 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
2: Here comes another five-song warning your way. 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And you're just in time. 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
1: I gave you a 5-song warning 3 songs ago, and if the math adds up, that means you're 2 songs away from that Kiss the Cash smooch playing out. 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So again, we're 2 songs away, the first of which is right now. 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
3: 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Something kind of like we used to do. 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
2: To answer your silent question, yes, that was the Kiss the Cash smooch that played out right before Flo Rida and Kesha right round. 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

My one and only celebrity crush, Sabrina Carpenter, house tour on Kiss 92.5. The text line is still open for them CNE passes, which is a four-pack ride all day passes to the CNE, which includes admission, unlimited rides, free parking, and food vouchers. Just text me CNE to 925555. I will be picking a winner. It could be you in the next hour. Right now, here's Preston Pablo, 'Cause I Do. It's Kiss 92.5.

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2: Imagine having an extra $10,000 in your back pocket come September 4th. Oh, man. Sometimes I wish I was a Kiss listener so I could enter the contest, but I'm not and I can't. But you can. See the enthusiasm in my voice? I'm living vicariously through you. The Kiss the Cash sound is going to be coming up in this hour, of course. I'll let you know closer to the time. It sounds like a long, passionate, squeaky smooch. When you hear it, you text the keyword money to 925-555. Other than that, the text line is open for the CNE passes, giving away my second four-pack of ride-all-day passes to the CNE, including admission, unlimited rides, free parking, and food vouchers. Sort of like a CNE all-inclusive, as I like to call it, basically, because it's got everything. You don't need anything else. Just text me CNE to 925-555. You're in the draw. I will be picking a winner at the end of this hour. Could be you.
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19: 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I have taxi chits here to get everyone home safely. 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
1: As always, I got your back. This is your official five-song warning, which means you're five songs away from that Kiss the Cash long, passionate, squeaky smooch. Play it out, and that's when you text the keyword money to 925555, which in turn enters you into the draw to win $10,000 on September 4th with Roz and Mocha. Not only that, the text line is still open for the four-pack of Ride All Day passes to the CNE, and again, it includes admission, unlimited rides, free parking, and food vouchers. You don't need anything else. Just show up with three of your friends or family members, and you're good to go. Just text me CNE to 925555, and I will be picking a winner at the end of this hour. It could be you. Good luck.

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1: This is your official final warning to nab that four-pack of ride all-day passes to the CNE, which includes admission, unlimited rides, free parking, and food vouchers. And I'm giving away my second and last pack of the day at the end of this hour. So text me the keyword or the initialism if you want to be technical about it. CNE, and you're in that draw. So if I give you a call in the next few minutes, for the love of God, for the love of everything that is precious, and more importantly, for the love of that all-inclusive four-pack to the CNE, please don't let it go to voicemail and pick it up. You wouldn't believe how many yous missed out. A lot of cash, prizes, tickets, whatever goodies, only because your phone went straight to voicemail. So in conclusion, text me CNE right now.
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2: Hello?
3: Yeah, hi, this is Luke calling from Kiss 92.5. Who am I speaking to?
2: Jack McNabb.
3: Jack McNabb?
2: Yeah, so is this for the CNE?
3: It depends. Do you want it to be for the CNE?
2: I would love it to be for the CNE.
3: Well, Jack McNabb, I got some news for you.
2: Yeah.
3: You texted me CNE to 925555, and that means congratulations. You have McNabbed. Ooh, see what I did there? A four-pack of ride all-day passes to the CNE, including admission, unlimited rides, free parking, and food vouchers. How do you feel?
2: Awesome. I feel so excited. I'm going to go with my girlfriend, Demi.
3: Okay, so is Demi there with you?
2: She's with me now.
3: Well, put her on.
4: I'm learning how to drive stick.
3: Demi, what did you just say?
4: I'm learning how to drive my boyfriend's car. It's a stick.
3: Oh, my goodness gracious, a stick.
4: I know. I'm dying. But it's okay.
3: I'll be honest with you. I mean, I learned on a stick just because I'm old school, but I didn't even know they made them anymore.
4: Oh, yeah.
3: What kind of car are you driving, by the way?
4: It's a Honda Civic. I'm on the Gardner Expressway, and I'm kind of shitting my pants, but it's okay.
3: Oh, my goodness. A Honda Civic. What model are we talking about?
4: I don't know. It's a CR-V.
2: Yeah, Lex, the old commuter. Commuter car.
3: Okay, what year?
2: 2020.
3: Oh, really?
2: Mm-hmm.
3: Oh, I thought you were going to say 1987.
4: You would think so.
2: That's right.
3: Well, good luck with that. Who are you going to be taking with you to the CNE, by the way? You got four tickets.
2: Four tickets. We better get some friends then. We better get some friends or bring maybe our family members.
3: All right, Jack and Demi, I'll leave you to it. Congrats again. And before I let you go, can you do me a favor and say in unison if possible, Kiss 92.5, we love you.
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0: my all-time favorite Canadian artist right there, The Weeknd with Earned It on Kiss 92.5. I'm feeling quite generous this hour because I'm going to be giving away $100 to one of you who texts money to 925-555 the moment you hear that Kiss the Cash long smooch playing out. And as always, I'll give you a heads up as to when it will happen. So just sit back, enjoy the awesome tunes, and await my instruction. And speaking of awesome tunes, here's another one. It's the one and only Tame Impala with Dracula on Kiss 92.5.
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2: $10,000 with Kiss the Cash up for grabs on September 4th. 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In about five songs' time. Just keep it Kiss 92.5. Not only that, I will be giving out a quick $100 to one of you who texted just because I'm feeling generous this hour. Why not? And you can do with that hundo whatever you want today. 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

dinner, maybe take that special someone to a movie and show off by splurging on some overpriced movie theater snacks, buy a few lottery tickets. 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
2: Two songs. That's when the Kiss the Cast smooch is going to be playing out. If you've just joined me, you're in luck because I was wasting time till you got here. 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That's Kiss the Cash Part 2, the sequel, The Quest for More Money. 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Hey, it could be you. And hand you $100 this hour just because I feel like it. Sort of preemptively whetting your appetite for that 10 grand. And while you're doing that, here's a guy who has an answer for if the person you're dating says, you never do anything for me. He's ready to walk through fire, climb a mountain, learn to fly, sacrifice himself, go with you to a pottery class, whatever you want to do. 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
2: Shannon, you're on Kiss 92.5. What are you doing right now?
3: Oh, I'm just waiting for you to call me.
2: Really?
3: Yeah.
2: Ah. You sensed a disturbance in the force, huh?
3: I did.
2: Otherwise, what are you doing?
3: I'm getting ready to go to my parents' house for dinner.
2: Your parents' house for dinner?
3: Yeah.
2: Okay. What are y'all having for dinner? I'm very nosy.
3: Lasagna. I know. It's my favorite.
2: Oh, Shannon, do tell.
3: I know. My mom's lasagna. It's my favorite.
2: Oh, my goodness. Are you of Italian origin?
3: No, we're Irish.
2: Oh, you're Irish. Nice.
3: Yeah.
2: What's your last name?
3: O'Callaghan.
2: Oh, my goodness gracious. That's an Irish name if I've ever heard one.
3: Yeah, just a bit, you know.
2: Just a little bit. It's got a bit of an Irish twinge to it, if you would call it that.
3: A twinge, yeah, exactly.
2: Well, Shannon O'Callaghan, you texted me the keyword money to 925555, didn't you?
3: I did.
2: Well, I got some news for you. Congratulations. You just won yourself $100 just because I felt like giving it to you today.
3: Oh, my gosh. Thank you so much.
2: You're very welcome. Luck of the Irish, apparently.
3: Exactly.
2: What would you spend that copious amount of money on?
3: Oh, I don't know. I'll probably have to pay for the lasagna next time for my parents.
2: Hey, for that $100, you could go all out. A crab and lobster lasagna, covered in caviar and sprinkled with gold leaf. All right, Shannon, well, congrats again. And before I let you go, can you please do me a favor and say, Kiss 92.5, I love you.
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2: Inching ever closer to that Kiss the Cast sound playing out in this hour. And by ever closer, I mean in two songs' time. You should be hearing that long, passionate, trumpety smooch. And that's when you text the keyword money to 925555. I have to mention it again and again and again. What is it? That Kiss the Cash is just the name of a game. The keyword is money. Whenever that smooch plays out, I get at least 20% of the texts saying Kiss or Cash. That will not get you into the draw. Money is what will get you in the draw for $10,000 on September 4th. Two songs, keep it Kiss 925.

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2: Thank you very much for joining me on the show. 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Of course, it's Kiss to Cash, the sequel, The Quest for More Money. 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
1: This has to be the sweetest one.
2: Yeah, my wife makes my lunch for me every day. Even on days, she doesn't work on Mondays, and she still gets up and makes my lunch for me, and she leaves me little love notes with it.
1: Come on.
2: I know. She is so sweet.
1: What's that like?
2: Yeah, we've been married for 4 years, and she still does it. And every day, I'm so excited just to see what she says.
1: That's so adorable. I'm jealous,
2: so shout out to my wife, Bray. You should be. I have the most wonderful, loving wife.
1: What do you do for her, though?
2: Oh, dear.
1: See, this is why.
2: I don't know.
1: This is why I'm almost relieved that my wife doesn't do little things like this, because then I would feel indebted.
2: Yes, I know. Like, she does all these nice little, like, even, like, she always changes the sheets. Like, who doesn't love getting into a bed at night with fresh sheets?
1: Yeah.
2: Right? Like, she does all these kind little things that just mean the world to me.
1: Oh, what a joke.

0: Yeah, I'm glad my wife doesn't do squat for me, because then I'd be like, oh, now what I gotta do? You know, I gotta make it up to her somehow.
1: Right. Yeah, no, I feel bad that I don't do those little things, so I'm going to have to up my game.
0: Yes. But that's so sweet. Shout out to your wife. What's her name again?
1: Bray. B-R-A-E. Bray.
0: Bray and Jay.
1: Bray and Jay, yeah.
0: Lovely. Well, thanks for chiming in. You tell Bray she's great.
1: I will.
2: This is Jeff Holland
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1: I've been called gross today because we're talking about little things in life that excite you, that warm your heart a little bit. And I mentioned that when I clean my daughter's ears after she has a bath and we get some nice gold potatoes on that Q-tip, it's very satisfying. In fact, we celebrate.
2: When my husband mows the lawn, the most nice diagonal lines, it looks so nice.
1: It's diagonal that does it for you, huh?
2: Yeah, not the straight up and down. That's lame. But every second week he does it the sideways and it looks so good.
1: I've heard that it is good for the grass to change up the design. Yep.
2: Yes, and it looks bougie.
1: The flow of the mower, if you will. Yeah.
2: Exactly.
1: Looks bougie.
2: Yeah. Just makes me happy. It's one of those little things, you know.
1: Are you one of those houses that has the nicest lawn in the neighborhood?
2: I hope so. I try. I should say he tries.
1: It is nice when I appreciate it. I really do. When I drive by and I see a nice lawn, I go, hey, look. Oh, look at that one. That's it. That must be Jess's house.
2: We're a corner house, too. We got to represent the whole street.
0: It's Jeff Holland
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2: There are many things in life that get overlooked that shouldn't. They should be appreciated. They are little joys in life. Glenn, you have an example?
3: Fresh bed sheets coming from the dryer.
2: Oh, like right out of the dryer, still warm?
3: Yes, sir.
2: You can't beat it.
3: Nope.
2: What kind of sheets are you going with?
3: Winter night.
2: You going with anything? You got like jersey knit? You go with a high thread count? Maybe silk? What's up?
3: Doesn't really matter to myself as long as they're warm and dry.
2: Yeah, winter night too. Hey, just perfect.
3: Yeah.
2: You know what the worst feeling ever is, Glenn?
3: What's that?
2: When you're dead tired at the end of a day, and you waddle upstairs to the bedroom. That's what I do. I waddle upstairs to the bedroom. And you get in there and you discover that you've forgotten the bed is totally stripped and then you got to make the bed. Oh.
3: Been there, done that.
2: Oh, man. I think it happened the other night. It ruined my whole sleep. That's a simple pleasure, man. Fresh bed sheets. You can't beat it. Thanks, buddy.
3: No problem. Bye.
0: Jeff Holland
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2: Christina, how's it going?
3: Good, how are you?
2: Oh, awesome. How young were you when you solo traveled for the first time?
3: I was 15. My mom lived in Winnipeg, so my dad just let me fly to see her, and I took a Greyhound quite a few times. So,
2: solo traveling to Winnipeg, of all places,
3: yeah,
2: and taking Greyhounds.
3: Yeah, it took 16 hours.
2: 15-year-old young lady.
3: Yeah.
2: Your parents really didn't care if you made it or not,
3: no,
2: it sounds like,
3: no.
2: Did they?
3: And I missed the bus one time. I did. And my dad got very mad at me.
2: Oh, my goodness. Were you terrified at all? I mean, I would be.
3: No. I don't know. I was, like, had a weird childhood. I was left alone quite a lot. So
2: jeez.
3: That didn't really bother me.
2: Did you know how to fight? Were you a black belt or something?
3: Oh, yeah. I could fight for sure.
2: I was really a chicken when I was 15.
3: Yeah, I was grow up sheltered a little bit.
2: I think I was, yeah.
0: It's Jeff Holland
1: on Kiss 92.5.

0: It's Jeff Holland on Kiss 92.5.
1: Hello?
2: Hello, Jeff?
1: Yeah?
2: This is Jeff.
1: Oh, hey, how's it going?
2: Good, man. How are you?
1: Good, good.
2: I'm glad you're alive and with us today.
1: Yeah.
2: We're talking about solo traveling as a young person or even a child, and you were flying all over the damn country when you were a young man.
1: Yeah, like it was unbelievable. It was the end of the school year. They asked if somebody wanted to go to a youth symposium in Ottawa, and nobody wanted to go because it was the end of school, so I said I would go.
2: How old, 15?
1: 15.
2: Okay, so, and not only did you go to Ottawa, you were flying from Dawson City, Yukon.
1: Yes.
2: Which is the complete opposite side of the country.
1: Yes.
2: And I don't imagine a direct flight.
1: No.
2: So how did you manage all this? You never had a screw up once? You never missed a flight? You never got lost? Were you scared?
1: No. And I was supposed to have someone go with me, but nobody went with me, and it was weird. And they just said, yeah, go from Dawson City to Whitehorse on a plane, Whitehorse to Vancouver, Vancouver to Toronto, and then Toronto to Ottawa.
2: Oh, my goodness. So before you could even start going east, you had to go to Vancouver.
1: Yeah. It's directly south of the Yukon, right?
2: So, when you said that you were supposed to have somebody with you, like an adult supervisor?
1: Yeah. And then so when I went to go on the flight, they said, no, you're going by yourself.
2: Where were your parents?
1: They were at home. And I was supposed to meet a chaperone in Ottawa, and there wasn't really a chaperone there either.
2: So what happened when you got to Ottawa? You were still just flying solo? Just going around?
1: Yeah.
2: Did you go to this symposium thing?
1: Yeah, and they just said, just show up here, and they'll tell you what to do. And I stayed at Carleton University in a dorm room, stayed with somebody else in the same room, and he didn't have a chaperone either. They just told us to go to the cafeteria for free food and show up to these different symposiums, and

0: my friend. And I got to go up to the front for a while.
1: That is cool.
0: Yeah.
1: You were raised right, hey? Like, you knew how to figure out the world. Kudos to your parents for that.
0: Yeah, it was really awesome.
1: That's a great story. I'm waiting for a story to trickle in here about someone who traveled way too young and it went horribly wrong. But so far, these have all gone swimmingly.
0: Yeah. You never know what happened when you put out your requests there, what you're going to find.
1: Yes,
0: right?
1: It's often horror stories. Not today, though.

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1: Do cost a thing.
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2: So the first time I ever traveled by myself without adult supervision was when I was an adult. And I feel like a bit of a wimp because of that. Hearing the stories today is mind-boggling. The ages that are rolling in on the text inbox and on the phone lines here just keep getting younger and younger. How old were you the first time you traveled by yourself, Charlene?
3: I was 8. I went to Kelowna, BC.
2: 8?
3: Yeah.
2: Fly? Bus? What was it?
3: Fly.
2: And how'd it go?
3: It was pretty good. And, of course, the steward had to keep an eye on me, so it was, like, kind of babysitting me on a bus kind of thing. But, yeah. So I wasn't allowed to leave, go anywhere, stay in my seat. Yeah.
2: Do you have kids now?
3: I do.
2: What are the ages?
3: 34 and 33.
2: Golly, why do you sound so young?
3: Thanks.
2: And so when they were that age, you know, under 10, were you doing the same? You're like, you guys are old enough. Let's go put you on a plane by yourself.
3: Heck no. No, no, no. And to this day, my youngest one still hasn't been on a plane. My oldest one has been on once, and that wasn't until he was like 25, 26 years old.
2: See, I don't think I would ever send my daughter on a solo flight, even until she's, 16 maybe? I don't know. Right? It's terrifying.
3: Nowadays, their face is too much in their phones or their electronics. I'm worried they'd miss their flight or this or that, so I wouldn't even do it nowadays.
2: Yeah. Jeez, 8 years old. You are, the fact that you survived and you're here today, you're a medical miracle, Charlene.
3: Right, there we go.
2: Taking risks like that. Thank you for your time today. Appreciate it.
3: You're welcome. Have a good day.
2: You too. Bye.
3: Bye.
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2: Hello, Lynn.
3: Hi.
2: It's Jeff calling.
3: Hi, Jeff.
2: I just got your text saying you really want to know what my wife and I are having.
3: Yes, I talked to you earlier, and you were, you know, schooling me on the peanut butter.
2: Peanut Buster Parfait. Thank you.
3: That's the one. And I really want to know.
2: Yeah, we're having a baby again. It'll be here around New Year's.
3: Yeah.
2: And if you really want to know the gender, I'll tell you.
3: I really want to know.
2: The only way to get this knowledge is by a private phone call like this one.
3: Well, I feel special.
2: You know what we're going to have?
3: What?
2: A financial burden.
3: Well, there is that, but that doesn't come for like 18 years. So you got time to make up for it.
2: A financial burden in the form of...
3: That's what I guessed. I thought, you know what? You're saying all of these things. And I thought, geez, you guys are going to have...
2: And I got to tell you, Lynn, my wife's farts right now are toxic.
3: Wait till it gets closer to delivery.
2: Oh,
3: it
2: no.
3: It gets even more interesting.
2: We're not even halfway.
3: It's going to be a really aromatic Christmas.
2: No kidding. Yeah. But Lynn, there's three people in my family that are telling us they do not, by any circumstance, want to know the gender. So, shh.
3: Okay, I won't tell anybody else.
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2: Hey.
3: Is this Forrest?
2: You got it.
3: I can always tell. See, I'm getting better now. What's up, man?
2: There you go. Hey, well, I heard on the radio earlier you guys were expecting.
3: Yeah, got another one in there.
2: That's awesome, dude.
3: Thanks, buddy. We're pretty excited.
2: So are you able to tell the gender? Because I have a feeling, I'm going to preface this, I have a feeling you're having a...
3: Why do you say that?
2: I don't know. It's just a feeling I have.
3: Okay. Well, I don't know if you've been listening, Forrest, but there are less than a handful of people in our family who have said, don't tell me the gender. I don't want to know. But
2: right.
3: My wife and I found out, and we've told basically everybody else. So it feels like it's just a matter of time before the news gets to them.
2: Right, of course.
3: But you don't know my in-laws, so I'll tell you, Forrest. We are having...
2: Yeah, buddy. That's awesome. How old is your daughter?

0: She just turned 3 a little over a month ago.
1: Oh, dude, that's perfect, because that's the exact same age gap that our kids have.
0: Nice. Yeah, we actually were trying for about 2 years and had some miscarriages along the way. It was pretty difficult, but this one stuck and has been going great. So, yeah, should be here by New Year's.
1: Dude, that's awesome. You guys have names picked out?
0: Oh, that's a whole other thing, man. We are struggling in the name department, to say the least.
1: Yeah, it's a tough go.
0: The names that my wife's throwing at me are not great.
1: Oh.
0: In my opinion. I don't know. Maybe they'll grow on me.
1: Yes, right.
0: But anyway, thanks, Forrest. I appreciate it, man.
1: Of course. Anytime.
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2: Hello.
3: Hello, this is Jeff calling from the radio. How you doing?
2: Good.
3: Good. What's your name?
2: Barbara.
3: Deborah?
2: Barbara.
3: Barbara. Sorry. All I heard was bra at the end.
2: Sorry.
3: I got you, Barbara. All right. We're talking about little things in life that bring you joy. Barbara, what do you have?
2: Fresh bread right out of the oven.
3: That you're baking?
2: Nothing better. Yes, absolutely. Oh.
3: See, I've never baked my own bread. I know people that do. I go to their houses and it smells so damn delicious.
2: My grandfather used to own a bakery.
3: Okay.
2: So I have bakers in my family like all the way back.
3: So you're baking all kinds of stuff probably?
2: Oh, absolutely. Absolutely.
3: Is the smell of fresh baked bread right out of the oven the best smell though?
2: Yes. There's a few. There's, you know, bacon, frying bacon, fresh coffee always smells good. But fresh bread's got to be the best, I think.
3: What kind of bread are you making?
2: I make all kinds. You know, I don't make brown bread that often. It doesn't seem to go as well. It's usually just white bread. But I also do, like, focaccia bread. And it depends what I'm cooking it, like, what else I'm cooking with it, right?
3: Barbara, I have two questions.
2: Sure.
3: Number one, would you be willing to drop off some bread?

0: I haven't had time to work. I haven't had time. I'm working too much.
1: Okay, whenever you get around to baking bread, I want a loaf, okay?
0: All right.
1: And number two, while it's baking, can I come and smell your house?
0: Absolutely. Nothing better.
1: Yeah, it's just one of those good whiffs. Then I'll be out of your hair.
2: This is Jeff Holland
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2: Hi, how are you, Jeff?
3: Hey, I'm doing well, my friend. Yourself?
2: I'm not too bad.
3: We're just talking today about little things in life that you really appreciate, that get you a little excited. What do you have here?
2: Yeah. Well, I play a lot of Scrabble with my partner. We play probably maybe 10, 15 games per week.
3: That sounds great.
2: Yeah, a week.
3: That's awesome. You must be an incredible Scrabbler.
2: Oh, I try my best, but she's very hard to beat. And this month I've probably got about 4 wins out of maybe 20.
3: It's a rough record, Crystal.
2: Yeah, it is.
3: So is the little joy for you just playing, or is it winning?
2: No. I love spending time with her. I don't care about losing.
3: Sounds like you do if you're keeping tabs on the scores here.
2: Well...
3: You've only won 4 out of the last 20?
2: Yeah, well, I just counted them up there last week.
3: I know that's eating at you. That's in the back of your mind every game. I get it.
2: Yeah.
3: Right on. Okay, well, go smash it on the next one, okay?
2: I'll try my best.
3: Yeah, use some big words.
2: Thank you.
3: See you, buddy.
2: Bye.
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2: Hey, Kublai, we're talking about simple joys in life that are often overlooked, but you appreciate. And we should appreciate little things more often. What do you have?
3: Mowing the lawn. Like the previous person said, getting those nice lines in there.
2: Well, you got a pretty lawn, too.
3: I try. Taking a little bit to get to where it is now, but...
2: But you're working on it. It's a work in progress, yeah. And you're putting in the effort. We can all appreciate it.
3: Yep.
2: So here's a question.
3: Yep.
2: Are your neighbors proud of their lawns? Are you sitting in a neighborhood where yours is not one of the best on the block? Because that's a very intimidating position to be in.
3: No, mine's definitely one of the better ones.
2: Good.
3: Yeah. There's a couple people that have nice green lawns, but most of them are all just dandelions.
2: Okay, here's a question. What are our thoughts on people who have artificial turf?
3: It's not cheap. Some looks nice as long as you pay the extra money for the nicer stuff. But if you get the cheap ones that don't look like real grass, then it's not that nice.
2: There is someone in my neighborhood who has an artificial grass putting green in their backyard. That is acceptable.
3: Yeah, I have a couple people in my neighborhood that have those in their backyards too, but they're usually in a smaller backyard, so I don't see what the point of putting 5 feet is, but I guess that's what putting really is.
2: Yeah, get dialed in. 6 feet in. You got to work on that putt every day, all year.
3: Yeah, that's the most important part, right?
2: Yeah, I know all too well about how putting can ruin a good round. Hey, man.
3: Yeah.
2: Keep working on that lawn. I wish I could see a photo of it. It sounds good, and it sounds like there's still some work to be done, but enjoy doing it. Have a good summer, buddy.
3: I will. Thank you. You too.
0: Jeff Holland
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2: This is nice. I just got a text here saying that we have people listening in Europe right now. Thank you. I appreciate that. That's awesome. Is Greenland a part of Europe or is it its own separate thing? I can't wait to hear one day that we have a person listening in Greenland. Got to get it before Trump does, right?
3: This is Jeff, isn't it?
2: It is. Yeah.
3: I listen to you guys every f***ing day.
2: Thanks, man. Appreciate it.
3: Crazy. Yeah, no, and I've never called you guys. I thought, I'm going to call to see maybe somebody might answer.
2: Hey, we're always here, man. We're always here.
3: Yeah, I appreciate you actually answering the call. That's great.
2: Of course.
3: Man.
2: Thank you for always listening. Great to hear from you for the first time.
3: Yeah, and you know what? Hopefully you guys take over the world. I'd love to help you with Greenland, like you just said. So...
2: Oh,
3: great.
2: Oh, what awesome, a stupid man. Show we put on. My goodness.
3: Oh, it's great. I love it.
2: Thanks, buddy. Okay. Have a good one.
3: Take care, bud.
2: Bye.
3: Awesome. Bye.
0: It's Jeff Holland
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1: Hey, how old were you the first time that you traveled by yourself? Because I don't think I did that till I was 18. Perhaps I was sheltered. I don't know. Amelia, what's up?
2: When I was 5, I was going on a trip to Florida with my dad, and the airline separated us, so I ended up flying solo all the way to Florida.
1: You were 5?
2: Yeah. The flight attendants took good care of me. They gave me lots of candy.
1: And they knew the situation. Your dad was on another flight. You were going to meet him when you got there.
2: Yeah, for some reason they couldn't accommodate, so they were very good. I mean, the airlines especially, if you're underage, they do keep an extra watch on you, and you just have to know like where to go if you need help or anything in the station or wherever you're traveling to.
1: Do you recall a lot of that happening? I mean, you're only 5. So what do you remember from it?
2: I just remember sitting on the plane and them giving me candy. Like, I don't remember being stressed out or any problems. Yeah, and then I did a lot of, like, Greyhound busing back and forth. You know, I traveled a lot.
1: Did your dad feel bad? I would feel bad.
2: I'm sure he did.
1: I'm just picturing, because my daughter's so young now, right? But, like, so I'm super protective. But 5 years old, too, so little.
2: I'm sure my mom was more upset about it.
1: 100%. I would love to chat with your dad about that one. Yeah. Oh, boy. Well, thank you for your time today. I'm glad you're still alive and well with all your risk-taking.
2: Yeah, I mean, you have to go there and travel. That's the way to live.
1: Agreed. See the world. Thanks, Amelia. Take care.
2: Yeah, you're welcome. Take care. Bye-bye.
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2: Hello.
3: Hello, this is Jeff calling from the radio.
2: Hi.
3: Hi, what's your name?
2: Dawn.
3: Dawn, I'm so happy you're alive today.
2: Yes.
3: I've been saying that to everybody with these stories coming in. Goodness. All right, so Dawn, when you were, not even a young lady, you were 9 years old, you say.
2: Yeah, it's about that. And actually, now that I think of the story, my sister's 5 years younger than me. So she would have been even younger. She would have been like 4 or 5 years old.
3: Oh, golly. Taking the bus and, all over the country.
2: Yeah. Yeah. Had divorced parents. And that's just the way that you would get to travel to see them in the summer.
3: Your text here says when the bus would stop for smoke breaks, which, by the way, I don't think that's something that happens anymore.
2: No.
3: But when the bus would stop for a smoke break, you and your then 4-year-old sister would also hop out and just smoke with everybody?
2: We would. We would. No joke. Like, we would. We would just stand there, and we thought we were as cool as they were. And, of course, we were finding butts from I don't even know where. But, uh-huh. Yeah, we just spark them up and smoke away.
3: That is wild. What year would you peg this at?
2: Oh, I would guess this probably around 87.
3: Yeah, that checks out.
2: Yeah. I feel like it was right around when they actually quit smoking on the bus because the ashtrays were still in the bus.
3: Yeah.
2: I remember that.
3: Wow.
2: I remember it was a 23-hour bus ride from Fort McMurray to Vancouver as kids.
3: And about 15 cigarettes.
2: Yeah.
3: Just a couple of Greyhound survivors to add to the list today. That's crazy.
2: Exactly. God, exactly.
3: What a story. Thanks, Dawn.
2: Yes. Okay, have a good day.
3: You too. Bye.
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0: It's Jeff Holland on Kiss
1: 92.5. Hey, how's it going, Jeff?
2: I'm good. What's your name?
1: My name is Samara.
2: Samara, I'm so relieved that you're still with us today.
1: Thank you.
2: When you were a kid, you were traveling by yourself at what age?
1: I was about 6 or 7 years old.
2: At that time, you took the Greyhound bus from Alberta to Ontario?
1: Yes, I did.
2: Man, oh man, that's a long way to go.
1: Yes, it is. I had fun with the people around me, though. They took care of me.
2: Well, thank goodness they were nice folks.
1: Yes, they were. Yes, definitely.
2: Geez, so your parents just bought the ticket and put you on this bus and said, good luck.
1: Well, my parents are separated, so it was my mom, who later on turned out to be quite crazy, put me on the bus to my dad.
2: Was her putting you on a bus at the age of 6 or 7 to go across the country, was that the first sign that she might be a little crazy?
1: I believe so, yes.
2: Yeah, okay.
1: Yeah. My dad was in the military, so he was away at sea at the time. So she took advantage of that situation.
2: Just sent you away.
1: Yep.
2: You made it to Ontario, and then what happens? You were with family there?
1: Yes, I was. My uncles and my grandma picked me up from the depot and took me home.
2: Did anybody judge your mom at that point?
1: There's a few judgments, I recall, from her friends and my dad's friends and my grandma.
2: This is probably many, many, many moons later. I'm judging her accordingly. Jeez. Because yes. If I had to put my daughter on a bus at the age of 7, I would not do it.
1: My mom was definitely off her rocker at the time, and I had the scars and the mental scars to prove it. But,
2: oh, geez, I'm sorry.
1: I didn't know.
2: Okay, it sounds like the Greyhound bus

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